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1: None of them.
0: Only bout when it's spring, summer, fall. 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

0: 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Et
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Bye.

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1: No, I got the wave, I don't even swim. It's lit.
2: Coach Sean on the beat, by the way.
3: Look, yeah, your boy back, everything lit.
4: Everything lit.
3: Yeah, it's lit.
4: Yeah, it's lit.
3: Yeah, it's lit.
4: Yeah, it's lit.
3: Yeah, it's lit. You know I got the wave, I don't even swim.
4: Hold on.
3: And it's lit.
4: And it's lit.
3: And it's lit.
4: And it's lit.
3: And it's lit.

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Now she wanna. Now she wanna chase. It's that shit that make her wanna. Make her wanna. Make her wanna shake. See, I'm lit and now she wanna. Now she wanna. Now she wanna chase. Yeah, your boy back. Everything lit. Yeah, it's lit. Yeah, it's lit. Yeah, it's lit. Yeah, it's lit. Yeah, it's lit. She know I got the wave. I don't even swim. And it's lit. And it's lit. And it's lit. And it's lit. And it's lit. I was in the can. Now I'm freed up. Yeah, I'm freed up. Say she wanna fuck, baby, link up.

0: Drone or the Jenny. 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
1: She said, boy, you nice. 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
0: Yeah, your boy back, everything lit. Yeah, it's lit.
1: Yeah, it's lit.
0: You know I got the wave, I don't even swim.
1: Hold on.
0: And it's lit.
1: And it's lit. Boy, give up. And it's lit. No, I got the wave, I don't even swim. And it's lit. And it's lit. 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
2: Hey, P, where you at, man? 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What the hell going on, man?
1: I'm right here in the office. 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
2: Man, these niggas right here, high camera, high right,
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